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1: Here we go. What up, Mauro? Courtney Lopez back behind the mic. Fired up to be hanging with you for the next few hours. A lot of radio fun to get into, including my wife and I battling it out in a mini pop culture pop quiz a little later.
2: Plus, we'll dig into the buzz to see what is trending, share some more fun back-to-school life hacks in Cordo's Corner. God knows we need them. 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All that and more, so turn it up. Glad I'm married. You're on with Mario and Courtney Lopez.

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1: So, you familiar with the 777 rule? You're on Mario Courtney Lopez. That is the latest relationship trend making the rounds online. The 777 rule, in case you're not familiar, is a simple guideline aimed at helping couples stay connected. Okay, the idea is to plan a date every 7 days, a special outing or overnight stay every 7 weeks, and an extended getaway every 7 months. You know, ironically, honey, I think we do this not knowing
2: this rule. Without knowing that we do it. Yeah.
1: 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The goal being to avoid letting work, kids, schedules, and everyday routines push a relationship to the back burner. Yes, I like this rule. This is a good, smart rule.
2: It's a great rule.
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1: I'm Mario Courtney Lopez. 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
2: Kelsey Cook, Happy Hour. 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
1: Okay, a lot of comedy on Netflix. Yeah. We could all use a laugh.
2: She's cooking the humor. No? Okay. What you want to tell me? Take a Hike. That's a Korean unscripted reality series hits Netflix where musician Car the Garden tackles weight loss meds and tough mountain hikes.
1: I like his name, Car the Garden.
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1: Okay.
2: 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And Cocktail Wars, a new reality competition series premiering on E! 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
1: Joey Fatone is rocking the Ringling Brothers Barnum and Bailey mustache in this show. Yes, I saw the trailer. I was like, oh, interesting.
3: Like little, it's twirly?
1: The curled up deal at the end right there.

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1: You're on Mario Courtney Lopez. Got some August 11th birthdays to shout out shortly. Hang tight for that. In the meantime, any obscure holidays to celebrate, honey?
2: Oh, I love it. It's National Fajita Day.
0: Fajita is a made-up American dish taken from, obviously, a Mexican food, but I'm not mad at it.
2: No.
0: Basically, chopped up meat or chicken and what have you, and you make your own sort of tacos.
2: It's kind of like just DIY.
0: That's exactly what it is. DIY tacos. That's exactly what it is.

0: The music from the 90s to now is on Now 105.1. Time to celebrate some August 18th birthdays. What up, Mario? Courtney Lopez here, as always. Frazier's going to tell us who's turning a year older, and we're going to try to guess the ages. Who do we got?
1: Francis Bean Cobain.
2: Kurt Cobain and Courtney Love's daughter.
0: Who, coincidentally, is married to Tony Hawk's son.
2: Yes.
0: Is that a fun fact? Or
3: that
0: what?
3: Is a fun fact.
2: It is.
0: Wow, she's got to be, and this is going to make me feel old, 26.
3: 28.
1: 34.
0: Oh, my God. I feel really old.
2: Well, you got to remember, crazy. He died in the early 90s.
0: I know, but so,
3: she was born already.
2: Yeah, so.
0: Yeah.
2: Oh, Andy Samberg from Brooklyn Nine-Nine, you appeared in that show as yourself.
3: He reminds me of Adam Sandler.
0: A little bit.
3: Same vibe.
0: Yeah.
3: He is 40.
0: 45.
2: He is 48.
0: Oh, okay.
2: Christian Slater. True Romance, Broken Arrow.
0: I've always liked Christian Slater. He's basically doing Jack Nicholson, but that's okay.
2: Yes.
0: I think Christian is 58.
3: You think he was jealous of AC?
0: No.
2: Oh, were you guys related?
0: No. His mom is a very famous casting director, too, fun fact.
3: Really?
2: Mary
0: Jo Slater.
3: Oh, okay. Christian is 59.
2: What'd you say?
0: I said 58.
2: Oh, no, 57.
0: Oh,
2: sorry, we were talking about him so long, I forgot you guessed. Edward Norton.
0: Oh, a lot of people born today.
3: Edward is 59.
2: 58. 57.
3: Oh, again. Yeah.
2: Everlast.
3: The brand?
2: No. The artist.
0: House of Pain.
2: Yeah. Lead singer of House of Pain, look, and then solo is Everlast.
3: You just have me so trained, I go right to boxing.
0: That's right. That's right.
3: Everlast is 62.
2: 53. 57.
0: Ooh,
2: a lot of 57s. Huh. And finally, from Rescue Me, a whole bunch of stuff, Dennis Leary.
0: Dennis Leary, nice guy. He's got to be 62.
3: 57.
2: 69.
3: Ah!
0: Wow, okay.
3: Notice how I said 57?
2: Yes.
4: More Mario Lopez coming up.
0: Love Cornhole? 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
1: Music rolls on. You're on with Mario and Courtney Lopez. Just a few songs away from Cordo sharing some more helpful back to school life hacks.
2: That's right. Got some fun back to school lunch hacks for you.
1: 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Back with that in Cordo's Corner next.

0: music from the 90s to now for Ames and all of Central Iowa. This is Now 105.1. Oh, tomorrow, Courtney Lopez making a quick stop into Cordell's Corner for some more back-to-school help. What you got for us, honey?
1: Some fun back-to-school lunch hacks. So our daughter loves this. Frozen grapes. Mm. You freeze the grapes overnight and you toss them in the lunchbox. They'll keep everything cold and it'll turn into a sweet snack by lunch.
0: Yeah, that is a good move. I like that move.
1: Mm-hmm. You can also freeze juice boxes overnight to use as ice packs that will thaw into a cold drink by lunchtime.
0: Oh, smart.
1: Also, pack a DIY Lunchable in a muffin tin with compartments for crackers, cheese, and meats. Kids love assembling it themselves. They love IKEA.
0: Mm.
1: And use a silicone muffin liner to keep wet items like applesauce or yogurt from leaking into the rest of your lunchbox. Nothing is worse than when the kids come home and stuff leaks and their lunch is disgusting. And finally, write a quick note on the outside of the banana peel and it will show up on the inside. Or you could just put in a note on paper.
0: Yeah, but the banana's kind of cool.
1: That is kind of cool.
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1: Mario Courtney Lopez, huge tour announcement this week. The Joe Bros hitting the road. Jonas Brothers Burning Up tour all over again, coming to a city near you. And they just dropped all the dates. 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JonasBrothers.com.

0: 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Mario Courtney Lopez here. 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
1: I'm Mario Courtney Lopez taking a quick look at the buzz to break down what we know about the sudden passing of actress Hayden Panettiere, of course known for her roles on Heroes in Nashville. News broke on Sunday that the actress was found unresponsive at an apartment complex in Greenville, South Carolina. Someone called 911. Emergency crews performed cardiac life support. She was pronounced dead at the scene. They say no foul play is suspected, though an investigation is ongoing. Autopsy is pending. Her father, Skip, called it an unimaginable loss and asked for privacy. Hayden was only 36 years old. I happen to know Hayden and her whole family, actually. Skip, her father, her mom, Leslie, even her brother, Jansen, who passed away himself at a very young age of 28. Such tragedy for the family. And they're such a nice family. She's been very vocal as of late with the struggles that she was going through. And she seemed to have turned a corner. But, oh, gosh, just, I don't know, just sometimes life catches up with you when you're not ready for it. But God bless Skip and Leslie and her daughter that she leaves behind, Kaya, and all the people that cared for her. She's going to be deeply missed.
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1: Girl Mario, Courtney Lopez, music rolls on. But first, new TikTok insults just dropped. Apparently, you do not want to be polyester. Gen Z has turned the word polyester into a slang insult for anything low quality or inauthentic. A trend you'll see popping up in memes and on TikTok and X. I kind of like this one. Polyester kind of makes sense. While people are having fun with it, just know if someone uses polyester to describe you, your clothes or whatever, it means low quality, cheap, or generic. Being so polyester.
2: I haven't heard the kids say this one, but I'm going to whip it out on them.
0: Bust it out on them.
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1: Keeping the music and fun coming your way. What up, Mario? Courtney Lopez here. We were just talking about Gen Z a bit ago. Well, they're doubling down, making what's old new again. 20-somethings are driving a boom in antiques and collectibles as more and more of them embrace vintage style. New poll found over half of them are becoming increasingly drawn to pre-loved furniture.
2: Ew.
1: Wait, pre-loved furniture? So used furniture? Is
3: yes.
1: That's a new expression? Retro homeware and classic fashion pieces. Social media fueling the trend, of course. There are endless places to scroll through antiques online. They say hit up flea markets and go hunting for old treasures on a weekly basis with home decor, collectibles, art, prints among the items they're most likely to purchase. I mean, I can get old clothes because that's kind of cool if it comes back and stuff. But I don't know about the old couch or an old bed and stuff like that. It's a little funky for me.
2: Yeah, I'm not. I won't be getting on this bandwagon.
1: Okay.
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1: Oh, all right.
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1: At On With Mario Lopez on IG, at On With Mario on Facebook and X, Mario Courtney Lopez here. Love hearing from you. Questions, comments, jokes, random thoughts, whatever you got. Been digging through our mentions. Back to see what's on your mind coming up next.

0: How? Very cool. How's the Lopez Fam Bam summer concert series going? Have you hit up any of those shows yet?
1: Yes. We recently saw the Doobie Brothers and Santana. And the Doobie Brothers were the opening act. And I was like, oh, I was kind of surprised by that until we saw Santana. He was incredible. Carlos Santana is 80 years old. And why he's not listed with the best guitarist of all time? Well, a lot of people do, but most people should have him in their Mount Rushmore. He basically makes his guitar sing, and he said maybe one sentence the whole night.
0: He got up maybe one time too.
1: Got up maybe one time.
0: Chewed gum. He was just living.
1: Laid back and living. Care. But what a show and what a band. Mm-hmm. His wife is the drummer. She's one of the best drummers I've ever seen. The bass player is one of the bass players ever. It's just unbelievable. So they were great, and the Doobie Brothers are great, of course. Love Michael McDonald. So that was the old school. We saw Bruno Mars a little earlier in the year, trying to check him out later. And then next month, I'm taking my daughter Gia to see Chris Brown and Usher, assuming he is not in any trouble. And let's hope that's the case.
2: More Mario Lopez coming up.
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You're on Mario Courtney Lopez, keeping the music coming your way. Are you ready for a mini pop culture pop quiz? Playing another round of slang game. 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

0: Alvaro, Courtney Lopez. Time for another round of the slang game. All right, what's the theme?
1: The theme is Gen Z slang that has actually been around a long time, but we're going to do it a little differently. I'm going to give you definitions.
0: Okay.
1: And you have to tell me
2: what the word is.
1: So, hands on buzzers. Okay. Short for suspicious or suspect, Mario.
0: Sus.
1: That is correct.
0: Sus.
1: An old way of saying definitely or for sure. Courtney.
0: No.
1: Incorrect.
0: Good. Most deaf.
1: Incorrect. Bet.
0: Well, we're all right, by the way.
1: Bet.
0: We're all right.
1: These are Gen Z slang, though.
0: Yeah, but these are Gen Z. Yeah, yeah.
1: So you got to do Gen Z. You got to think Gen Z. Okay. Here we go.
0: Bet. Bet, I would argue, bet, I was saying bet in high school. I bet.
1: Right.
0: You were saying in high school, so that's weird.
1: These are Gen Z words that have been around for a long time.
0: They brought them back.
1: That's the theme.
0: Okay, got it.
1: For the fourth time.
0: Got it.
1: All right. It was first used in that way in 1857, by the way.
0: Really?
1: Yes.
2: Wow.
1: Here we go. Hands on buzzers. Used for someone bitter or irritated. Courtney.
2: Salty McSalterson.
1: Salty is correct. 1936. A way to say something is true. Courtney.
2: No cap.
1: That is correct. Early 1900s.
0: Oh, my God.
2: Facts, honey, facts.
1: Finally, last one. To insult someone indirectly with subtle disrespect instead of saying it straight out. To insult someone in...
0: Shade?
1: Yeah, I'll give it to you. Throw shade.
0: Throw
1: 1980.
0: Shade. Yeah, throw shade.
1: Apparently, it first was popular.
0: Yeah, throw shade. Look at that.
1: I didn't keep score, so...
2: I won.
1: There you go.
3: More Mario Lopez.
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0: Amaro Courtney Lopez. No secret that teachers, of course, make a huge difference each and every day. Do you have a favorite teacher from back in the day, honey?
1: Ah, yeah, I do. Mr. Lee Gons. He was my he was my elementary school music teacher. He's no longer with us, but he was great.
0: I have a few that stick out. If you're going back to elementary, I've got Mr. Knudsen and Mr. Bankner, fifth and sixth grade teachers. Shout out to them. My seventh grade teacher, Mrs. Gray, who I was speaking to when we learned the space shuttle exploded. And I'll never forget, she put her head in her hands and started crying. And I was like, what's going on? Because I didn't know. Later on, Miss McIntyre and Miss Hunt. They were all great, great teachers. And it's funny, I smile when I think about it. Well, now's your chance to say thank you. Nominate an outstanding public school teacher who goes above and beyond for students in iHeartRadio's Thank a Teacher, powered by Donors Choose.
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0: Y'all, Mario Courtney Lopez, music rolls on after some quick buzz. Ariana Grande going IG official with ex Ricky Alvarez. She moved on pretty quick. She posted a 20-photo carousel on August 12th with two subtle mirror selfies of them together, tagging them in both. They, of course, dated back in 2015, but they broke up. She sparked rumors that they had rekindled back in June when she changed lyrics and Thank You Next to We Always Find Our Way Back. You know what? Ariana don't like to be alone. She's ready to move on. Thank You Next is more appropriate.
1: Yeah. Well, speaking of Instagram official, make sure you hit us up and click follow to join the fam. Go to IG official with us, add on with Mario Lopez. You won't be sorry. We post so many fun things.

0: Yo, I'm Mario Courtney Lopez. Almost the end of our radio fun. But before we go, got to get to one last thing. A new plastic surgery trend is on the rise. The internet is calling it zombie filler. It involves injecting fat from corpses. Okay. Plastic surgeons say the Ozempic craze is leaving patients with little to no fat, causing them to get it from other sources. The GLP-1s are causing people to lose fat in their face, and they have a drawn, unhealthy look. So, hence, zombie filler helps them look more natural and balanced.
1: Well, I am not on a GLP-1, but I need the zombie filler because my face is very skinny. Like, I can't gain weight in my face.
0: So maybe you just need straight filler, not zombie.
1: No, I want zombie filler.
0: Okay, great.
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0: Mario Courtney Lopez, keeping the music coming at you as we remind you that our iHeartRadio Music Festival presented by Capital One is back September 18th and 19th in Vegas. Two nights, one stage. Incredible lineup, too. BTS, Benson Boone, Cardi B, Goo Goo Dolls, Kenny Chesney, Zara Larsson, Snoop, and more.
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6: 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Summer is cooler here in the Blue Ridge Mountains. 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

0: Mario Courtney Lopez here, keeping the music coming your way as we squeeze in some quick buzz. Congrats, I think, to Ginny Lou, a six-year-old pug, just named the world's ugliest dog.
1: Poor thing.
0: Poor thing. Pugs kind of look unfortunate anyway. They got like their eyes really wide apart, and one looks like it's going one way, the other one looks like it's going the other way. She was crowned the winner at the 50th annual World's Ugliest Dog Contest. Been going on for a while. It's held Friday at the Sonoma County Fairgrounds in Santa Rosa, California. Her owner, Michelle Grady, going to get $5,000 in the opportunity for Jimmy to appear in a mug root beer can. It was his fourth attempt to be declared the ugliest. Finally won.
1: How would you feel if your mom kept taking you to these contests?
0: You don't know, fortunately. You don't know. You're looking around, probably.
2: This
0: going,
2: again?
0: These dogs are not the most beautiful looking dogs out here. All right, let's get back to music.

0: Mario Courtney Lopez. Music rolls on, but wanted to quickly mention that we've got your chance to see Somber in L.A. Hey, my new buddy. Very tall, by the way. Very tall. We're going to fly you and a friend to L.A. We're going to hook you up with tickets right up front for his show.
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1: Hey, Shannon O jumping in. Turns out that Taylor Swift is just like you and me. I say that because a lot of brides tend to grow out their hair for their wedding, and then they chop it off after. And that's exactly what she did. Now, she kept her signature bangs, but she does have a lot to celebrate just besides getting married to Travis Kelce. And I say that because Taylor Swift was just listed as an inductee into the Nashville Songwriters Hall of Fame. I thought she would have already been there, but that's not the case. However, it's very important to know that she's only 36 years old and is the youngest to ever be inducted into the Nashville Songwriters Hall of Fame. So whether she's in pop, whether she's in country, girl is still just rocking the music scene.
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0: The music from the 90s to now is on Now 105.1. My name is Shannon L. Thanks for having me on tonight. Of course, you can always control what we're playing by hitting the talkback mic, just the little red microphone button on the free iHeartRadio app. Travis requesting a song.
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0: Okay, well, if you do Justin Timberlake, you have to do Sexy Back. I feel like there's a rule when it comes to that.

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Find us on the socials at Now 105.1. Have you heard of the 7-7-7 rule? This is what you should be guiding your relationship with. Hey, it's Shannon. Oh, I'll tell you what it all involves coming up in the next 10 minutes.

1051. We are in the thick of back to school time, and I know that can get hectic. I also know it can get really expensive. So I'm just reminding you that there are some great discounts for students, whether you're a parent of a student or maybe you're a college kid yourself. Nike, Adidas, Reebok, DoorDash, Amazon Prime, they all have discount programs for students. So make sure to check those out.

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I know a lot of people are excited for pumpkin spice lattes to come back into play, but let's talk about the real winner here. Hershey starting to roll out their Halloween candy, including the 26 million Reese's pumpkins they're going to make for Halloween this year. That is my treat of choice.

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1: Hey, it's Shannon. A crazy scenario over the weekend. I opened my Amazon package expecting shoes and got something totally different. Has this ever happened to you? I want to hear your crazy mix-up package stories coming up in 6 minutes. Family friendly, of course. They say the

0: Don't forget to tell your smart device to play Now 105.1 on iHeartRadio. So this happened at the absolute worst time, but it was still kind of funny. Hey, it's Shannon O. Last weekend, I was in desperate need for some shoes for a wedding, and I got the package on Friday, the day of the wedding, shredded it open, only to find a bunch of school supplies in there, notebooks, pens. This was addressed to me with my address and my name, and they just messed it up, which I understand. Amazon delivers between 20 and 25 million packages worldwide each and every day, so a little mix-up every once in a while can happen. I just wish that mine would have been as cool as Teresa's. Or this was your son?
1: My son ordered a pair of AirPods off of Amazon, and when the package came, there were 10 pairs of AirPods.
0: 10 pairs?
1: He called Amazon, and they said, you can return it if you want, but it's our mistake. You can keep them. So he sold them at a discount to all of his friends.
0: Talk about a jackpot. Man, I was excited for a fresh new glue stick that I got for free. AirPods? That's huge.
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1: Unrecognizable. That's how fans describe Billie Eilish as she's working on her acting chops in the Bell Jar. A couple of set photos were released earlier this month. And I gotta say, they're right. She doesn't look anything like herself.

The home of Valentine in the Morning, now 105.1. Not only could you go to our iHeartRadio Music Festival in Las Vegas, but you could also score $1,000 to spend while you're out there. How to make it happen? It's coming up in the next 10 minutes.

0: the home of Valentine in the Morning, now 105.1. If you were the person that made burned CDs for your friends back in the day because you had such an eclectic music taste, let me tell you about the best music festival for you. Hey, it's Shannon O. Our iHeartRadio Music Festival is taking over Las Vegas, presented by Capital One. It's happening next month. And this is the lineup: Benson Boone, Zara Larsson, The Goo Goo Dolls, Muse, Weezer, Lainey Wilson, Cardi B, BTS, like literally something for everyone. If that is your vibe, we had a chance for you to win. Make sure that you're listening for your keyword around 9 o'clock this morning, because not only will you get a trip for you and a friend or a significant other, whoever you want to bring, but you also get $1,000 to spend while you're out there. How awesome is that? 9 o'clock this morning.
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1: Hi, I'm just here to tell you that if you're dreading going to work today, you're not alone. In fact, they call it job lock. Nearly 1 in 4 Americans say that they are just stuck at their jobs because they need health insurance. 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Everything's fine. Everything's

Central Iowa's Now 105.1 with Valentine in the morning. Who's your favorite teacher? Or maybe who's your kid's favorite teacher? 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
1: I want to hear your opinions on this because I'm not quite sure that I'm convinced. 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Ella Langley did an incredible job. Well, last week, Jimmy Fallon took it upon himself to invite Matthew McConaughey on The Tonight Show, and they covered it, but they turned it into a bluegrass song.
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1: I typically appreciate faster-paced songs, but that almost took away some of the swagger with Ella Langley. What do you think? Let me know using the talkback mic.
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Kelly Clarkson getting ready to kick things off on The Voice next month. But after that, it is a whole new ballgame on that show.

0: Music from the 90s to now for Ames and all of central Iowa. 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
1: So apparently there is a t-shirt that you can wear for 30 days straight and you don't have to wash it. Hey, it's Shannon O. I know parents of college students are freaking out right now. I'll get you more details on what this is coming up in the next 10 minutes.

0: 1051.
1: I don't know what kind of magic sauce this is, but there's something called the Herc shirt that apparently you can wear for 30 days straight without having to wash it. Hey, it's Shannon O. So if your kid doesn't know how to do laundry and they're going off to college this year, it might be worth checking into. The shirt itself costs over $70, so you might be stretching yourself thin there. But I also found out that the average shirt, not just the Herc shirt, but the average t-shirt lasts between 1 and 3 years, which I find shocking because Christy is calling in. You have one from much longer ago.
2: So I used to work at an ice skating rink, and in the lost and found pile, every, you know, so many months we would donate it if nobody claimed it. And there was a long sleeve gray shirt with a little hockey player on it, and it was just a nice loose fit t-shirt. I think I got that either in 2001 or 2002.
1: Okay, so like a 25-year-old t-shirt is just insane. I'm assuming you probably have to wash that at least a couple more times than every 30 days.
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We are less than 7 weeks away from Halloween, and there are some signs that you're a little too obsessed with the holiday. I got that list coming your way in the next 6 minutes.

0: 1051.
1: Hey, it's Shannon O. Here I was thinking that Starbucks was cuckoo for Cocoa Puffs because they're introducing the pumpkin spice lattes next week. It's not fall, at least not in my head. And then I got Tina calling in telling me she already knows what she's going to wear for Halloween for your costume at work. But you had to make it because the Wonder Woman costumes in the stores are a little bit too revealing.
2: But this one's very tasteful. I added a little skirt and a cape.
1: Whatever won't get you sent to HR, girl, that's totally fine. There are some clear signs that you are obsessed with Halloween, including the fact that movie marathons have already begun, your house already smells like pumpkin spice, and your decorations are already out. I kid you not, went for a run the other day, and one of my neighbors has a coffin and a skull on their front yard. It's too soon. It's too soon.
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1: I never saw a song unite people so quickly as this one did last year.
0: Constant Karaoke. Chaperone did her thing.

music from the 90s to now is on Now 105.1. What is your lazy go-to dinner when neither of you can decide what to eat? Hey, it's Shannon L. This could basically tell us how successful your relationship is. I'll tell you why coming up in the next 10 minutes.

Central Iowa's Now 105.1 with Valentine in the morning. Well, it looks like you'll get Adam Levine for one more season of The Voice after this next one that's coming up in September. They are changing the full format of the show. But the good news is Joe Jonas is involved.

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1: The Backstreet Boys just announced a couple new shows at the Sphere. Yes, the residency coming back to Las Vegas. One of the shows actually being on New Year's Eve. How fun would that be?

just might. The home of Valentine in the Morning, now 105.1. I guess I'm the odd man out when it comes to eating pizza. At least this particular way, so much that my husband and I start

0: 95.1. I, to this day, know that I'm the odd man out here, but my husband went for pizza leftovers for breakfast in the morning, which I'm all about, but the way he ate it was straight up cold. You take it out of the fridge, you bite. Apparently, the coldness intensifies the saltiness, so I guess I can understand why people do it, but it just could never be me. Joe's calling in. What food that's supposed to be served hot tastes better cold?
1: Meatloaf is great cold. Meatloaf sandwiches and meatloaf cold is amazing.
0: Joe, I'm not going to lie. You're the only person that I've ever met that likes meatloaf the first time around. So I guess good for you.
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Yeah, you could be cashing in. And you just need to do what you're doing right now. 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I got more details on the way in the next 10 minutes.

0: The music from the 90s to now is on Now 105.1. The Goo Goo Dolls are going to be part of that big old party in Las Vegas, our iHeartRadio Music Festival, presented by Capital One. Hey, it's Shannon O. Also, who's going to be there? BTS, Kenny Chesney, Snoop Dogg. It's like the best of the best in every single format. Benson Boone, Zara Larsson. Also, Marta is going to be there. Who are you bringing with you?
1: I am going to take my roommate with me.
0: Love that. You're going to have a blast. 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Not only could you win a chance to go out to Las Vegas for the festival, but $1,000 that you can spend while you're out there.
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0: you know their names.
1: What's up, guys? I'm Bruno Mars.
2: Hi, I'm Miley Cyrus.
3: Hello there. We're Moon 5.
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0: 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It's Valentine in the morning.
1: Good morning, Jill.
2: Good morning. If you smell Korean barbecue or just smoke in general, it's my hair.
3: Did you not shower last night?
2: Well, I washed my body, but my hair has been looking really good. And yeah. I didn't want to wash
3: it.
4: Wow. It's worth it. The hair looks great.
2: Thank you. Thanks.
4: Really? Oh, he's coming over.
3: Yeah, you're not sitting next to him.
0: I'm coming over.
2: Come on.
0: I'm not going to pull a Biden.
2: I'm just being honest.
0: I'm just being honest, too. I got to stretch my legs.
4: I do think we should get a live report from Val about the state of the sniff.
2: Okay, but like, don't be rude.
0: Am I rude to you? One of your best friends. I'm not saying your best friend. I get I'm not that, but one of your best friends.
2: Yes.
0: Thank you. Have you told me stuff over the years that you'd only tell a best friend?
2: Yeah, just letting you guys know if you happen to smell smoke or something, it's most likely my hair.
0: Smoke, we're leaving the room.
4: I was dialing 911. I'm so glad you said that.
0: Turns out it was just her hair. Sorry, officer. Sorry we got you and the whole fire department up here. Turns out the smoky hair syndrome happens all the time. Yeah, my son isn't washing his hair, but I guess like twice a week or something, he told my wife the other day.
3: Yeah, they say that's what men should do.
2: Yes.
0: Oh, really?
3: Yeah, that's what my hair stylist tells me all the time. He's like, you should be washing your hair 2 times, 3 times max per week.
0: Mm. Yeah.
3: So they say.
0: Yeah, I probably wash mine too much. I wash mine every day. Yeah, I shouldn't though. What about you?
5: Yeah, every day.
0: Yeah, it's just something to do.
5: Day, you know, I don't
0: you
5: know.
0: Get in the shower, you just put it on your head to take a run.
5: I don't know.
3: They say if you do that, you're going to lose your hair and go bald and have a bald spot on the back of your head.
5: It's so funny. Hilarious.
0: Is that what they say? Really? On the back of your head, that's where it's going to develop?
5: It's so funny. He's hilarious.
0: Straight male pattern baldness.
5: I can't wait for you to go bald one day. Yeah.
0: He's already going gray.
5: I know.
3: Yeah. No. Not thanks to my new shampoo I've been using.
0: Horse and mane.
3: Yeah, for real.
0: I did buy some kind of not an anti-balding, but supposed to be good for your hair shampoo or something like that. I don't know if it is or isn't.
5: I've tried them all. Doesn't do anything. Yeah, genetics are too hard to fight against.
0: Well, no, like Rogaine, and there's two things. Like the Rogaine was the topical type stuff, and there's something else. In combo, they both can actually make great progress, I guess.
5: Well, okay.
0: Yeah, whatever they are, I forget. Because one's topical and one's like a pill or something. And they treat it differently. One stops hair loss and one stimulates hair growth.
5: Okay.
0: Yeah.
5: Me and Adam looked up going on a trip to Turkey to get some procedure done, but we can't afford it. We can't afford it.
0: I know guys that have done that.
5: It's too expensive.
2: I've seen the videos and it looks good.
0: Well, all right. I'm Matthew McConaughey. Hey. Come on, that guy's head of hair now.
5: I know. He looks
0: gorgeous. That wasn't always like that.
5: Oh, I wish I were rich.
0: I know. But like, if I was rich, I don't know if I'd spend it on that. I'd be like, you don't like me? Fat and bald because I'm rich.
3: Some rich dudes do that.
0: Yeah.
3: For sure.
0: So rich true. Guys just go, man, so fat and bald doesn't matter.
3: You know? They still have hot wives.
0: Right. There's no problem. What does that smell?
2: It's me. It's my hair.
0: Oh, all right. Yeah. I thought something was burning.
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0: Now 105.1, it's Valentine in the morning.
1: I was on Instagram last night just scrolling, and I don't know how I landed on it, but I laughed so hard. Parents have forgot which twin was which. It was so funny. They just happened to be filming whatever, you know, security kids, whatever. And like, Jorge, get in here. Jorge, let's go. Come on, get in here. There's one kid standing in front of him right there, like 4 years old. Jorge, come on. Kid's going, I'm Jorge. Oh, God. I thought you were Micah or whatever, you know? They mess up their twins. And then I thought, like, how do you know identical baby twins? They're babies.
2: Right. Yeah. Yeah.
1: Do you have to keep a bracelet on them at all times or something? How do you do it?
3: You probably mix up their names until like age two.
1: But if you mix them up early on, then does the baby know who it is?
2: Right.
1: Well,
2: right.
1: Like when you mix up a 10-year-old, the kid goes, dude, my name is Michael. I'm not John. Whatever, yeah, yeah, you know? Mm-hmm. But if you're mixing up newborns and you mix them up the first one, two, three, the kid doesn't know, am I Michael? Am right. I John? What
2: yeah.
1: am I?
2: Yeah.
1: I'd love to hear from parents. We got to do the topic one day.
3: Definitely.
1: You got identical twins. Have you ever mixed them up?
3: That's great.
1: I mean, they'll play pranks later on down the road. I know all kids do that. But have you mixed up your own kids? And then at that point, if you mixed them up early on, how are you sure you got it right?
3: Can't be.
1: Strange, right?

0: when they have something to share.
1: Hey, this is Benson Boone.
2: This is Lady Gaga.
3: What's up? It's Olivia Rodrigo.
0: You hear them here. Music from the 90s to now. Now, 105.1. Never made

0: It is Valentine in the morning, now 105.1. When I first met John, I don't even think he was even on the show yet. He was like doing like street team work and working for Secrets and stuff. John took my son to the front of the stage. He goes, come up here with me, Kyle. We're going to rock out of the pit. Yeah, all right. And Kyle goes, okay, friend of my dad's, I'll go with you. Just don't feed me ice cream. My dad warned me about people. And so they go up there and they stand in front of a massive speaker. Just standing in front of it. It's a huge speaker.
1: And I'm like, isn't this fun?
2: It was that, though, to be fair.

0: 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It's Valentine in the morning.
1: Coming up, Topic Tingles up next. Three topics we're going to throw at you. Let us know what topic tingles you. Ooh, do you want to get tingled?

0: Now 105.1, music from the 90s to now. It's Valentine in the morning.
1: Gonna do topic tingles, all right? We're doing topic tingles.
2: Okay.
1: I'll start. We got three topics going around the room. Mine is, have you ever been in a fraternity and how did it turn out? So my kid is doing rush week at his college, and I guess he's decided, or he leaning towards or something, a certain fraternity, whatever, a lot of kids, and then they sign on Sunday. It's like signing day or something. I don't
2: okay.
1: know. It's like sports, signing day. And I don't know anything about fraternities. My only fraternity experience is John. You know? That's my only knowledge. And I guess one of my nephews was a frat guy in a fraternity. I hate to say frat guy, but in fraternity. And I never really talked to him about his experience. So I have zero fraternal experience. My dad was a member of the Knights of Columbus. That's not the same thing, but whatever.
3: Right.
1: You know, so I don't know anything about it. It makes me very, very scared as a parent because I've seen Animal House. I've seen all these things. And so as a parent, I'm petrified of Greek life because I don't know anything about it.
2: Yeah.
1: And I know there's some bad stuff. Pennsylvania, Penn State, perhaps breaking story this morning. Two fraternities under investigation for a cocaine ring.
2: Whoa. Oh my goodness.
1: Yeah. Imagine being a parent that their kids go to school there and you find out that the fraternity your kid's pledging or something. I think it's UPenn or Penn State, so don't quote me, but it's one of those big schools in Pennsylvania. Two fraternities under investigation for like cartel stuff.
2: Yikes.
1: So yeah, so I'm nervous about this whole fraternal experience. And if you want to lie to me, just tell me it's great and I won't have any problems and my kid's not going to do anything with a goat.
3: If it wasn't great,
1: reach
3: still,
1: out.
3: It wouldn't still be around, you know?
1: You sure?
3: Yeah, there are a lot of those like drug busts and stuff with people who are not in fraternities.
1: Of course.
3: You know what I mean?
1: Course.
3: They're just, they're good, bad people everywhere.
1: Yeah, that's true, John. That's true. That's true. But they don't do stuff with goats, the good, bad people.
3: You know? I, mean, I don't think they do that anymore.
1: Yeah. I don't know,
4: do
1: John.
4: Something? What? Did you do something with an animal?
3: I can't tell you.
1: Okay. Yeah, that's the thing. That's the thing. This whole secret tiddlywinks handshake. And everything.
2: Yeah, Colin's not going to be able to tell you stuff.
3: He will not, nope.
1: Now, let me ask you this, John. Do you think he would really seriously keep it from a father?
3: Yeah.
1: Really?
3: Yeah. Some things,
1: that
3: for sure.
1: That sucks.
3: Some things.
1: That sucks that my son would keep something from his old man.
3: I'm sure he'll tell you most of it, but like that's the point of having the bond with the people that you're with in that moment in time.
1: That's why you go to war, John.
3: Okay, you'd rather that?
1: You don't go to the Greek house down the street. I don't know. All right, so that's mine. Jill and John have their topic tingle. We'll get theirs next, and you reach out 31043.
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If you're listening to our show on the iHeartRadio app, hey, thanks for doing that. We appreciate it. 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And then check that contest tab. 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

0: 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Now 105.1. It is Valentine in the morning.
1: Fraternity's good, bad, what do you know? Reach out, 31043. Jill, what's your topic?
2: A little bit lighter than yours. What's the most random thing you've ever found in your car? A couple days ago, I found this random sock. I've never seen this sock in my life. It was purple and it had a bunch of eyeballs on it.
1: Uh-oh.
2: And I was like, I don't know whose this is. I don't know where it came from. No, it was an adult sock.
1: Oh.
2: It wasn't my husband's. All
1: right. Lady's sock?
2: It looked manly.
3: Hmm.
2: Yeah.
3: Purple with eyeballs on it?
2: Purple with just a bunch of eyeballs with like ladies' eyelashes.
1: With ladies' eyelashes?
2: The size was big.
1: Do you get clothes delivered or something?
2: I do, but never socks.
1: Never socks.
2: Yeah.
1: You could have attached like another piece of clothing or something like that. One sock? God, somebody out there is with a one purple eyeball sock going, where's my other sock right now?
2: It was so random. Mm. So what random thing did you find in your car?
3: Do you have an ugly dog?
1: I saw that content, your ugly dog.
3: Someone just got crowned as the world's ugliest dog.
1: Yeah.
3: And this dog, by the way, lost 3 years, won the fourth.
2: Aww.
1: No, really? Just got uglier.
3: I love that. Just got uglier with age.
1: Just ugged it up.
3: And we had a couple of chihuahuas growing up. My mom had one of those with the tongue hanging out and like one of the eyes was like partially shut. It was ugly. But you know what? You got to love the ugly ones. So shout it out.
1: All right. Fraternities, what do you know? Good, bad. Mainly just give me good so I don't like lose it. I'm all nervous about that. Greek life inherently. Jill, what's a random thing you found in your car? She found somebody's sock. What's up with that? John's into ugly dogs. Thinking about maybe getting one day. Will he get an ugly dog with his girlfriend, soon-to-be fiance, maybe wife? We don't know. Who knows? We'll see what happens. Reach out 31043. Which one of these topics tingled you?
4: I feel like if a different show asked if I want to be tingled, I'd be weirded out. But when Valentine says it, green flag.
1: Ashley, thanks for checking in on the text line. I like that. Penn State, Art texting in. That was the thing about the cocaine bust. Two fraternities, I guess, under investigation for a cocaine ring at Penn State. I just can't imagine being a parent, just send your kid to Penn State, and all of a sudden you hear this, and your kid's like doing rush week or something like that.
2: Yeah.
5: Johnny, can I ask you a question?
6: Yeah, Mom?
5: So... the fraternity that you're interested in?
6: Yeah, Ma.
5: Were they the one doing business with the cartel and trading cocaine?
6: No, Mom. That's the one across the street.
5: Okay, fantastic. No worries.
1: I'm not worried at all, Dad. Not worried at all. Okay, people reaching out on Jill's thing about what you found in the car. This person found a small safe in the backseat of their car one time. Had no idea how it ended up there. Asked her husband. Husband had no idea either. Asked the kids. Kids had no idea. Then realized she had loaned her car one day to a neighbor, and the neighbor left a small safe in the backseat of their car. Who would leave a small safe?
2: And what's in it?
1: She didn't say that. I'm assuming they gave it back when they figured out it was the neighbor's. But who travels with a small safe?
2: Yeah.
1: That's very strange to me.
2: Mm. Yeah, the only time I've had a safe in my car was...
1: You had a safe in your car?
2: Yeah. During when we were like, might be evacuated.
1: Oh, got it.
2: We threw it in my car and a couple days it was in the back.
1: Got it. You didn't just think I'll take the contents out of the safe instead of trying to lift a whole big safe in the car?
2: Oh, no.
1: Yeah.
2: I wanted to...
1: Which, by the way, I'm not saying that's dumb or anything because I've done the same thing. Like, there's times when I've had my computers, I go, oh, I got to get the computer, put in a computer, the whole thing in the bag. I'm like, and just take that hard drive.
2: Oh,
1: things
2: yeah.
1: go so much
2: yeah.
1: quicker. It's all backed up right there, you know. Andrea, good morning. How are you today?
7: Fine, thanks. How are you?
1: We're doing good. So whose topic tingled you?
7: Well, I was tingled by the what strange things have you found in your car?
1: Ooh. Yeah.
7: I mean, most of us had found a rotten banana, but I thought Jill's was pretty funny.
2: Oh, thank you.
1: What did you find in your car?
7: Me? Oh, as I said, probably, you know, when just my daughter was little, rotten bananas.
1: Right, and
7: like
1: french
7: that.
1: Fries
7: yeah, you know.
1: And stuff like that. There
7: french
1: is a,
7: fries.
1: I want to
7: oh, yeah.
1: do a game show, and I want to use like Brian's car or something like that. An adult car who's got like three kids or something. And I want to do a game show. Would you eat what's on the floor for money? Right? So whatever it is, we go under the seats. All right, here we go, Andrea. It's two old fries. Would you eat it for $100? Yeah, all right, I'll eat that, yeah.
8: I found stuff.
1: Right?
8: I don't even know what it is.
1: Oh, 100%.
8: It's like things that just have formed together
7: and
8: the color.
7: When you find something, you're not even sure what it is.
1: It's like melts into something else, like the candy melted into the fry or something like that. You're making like new food connections or something like that. It'd be crazy. Would you eat what's under Brian's seat? That's so disgusting, but it's actually a pretty good idea for a show. Well, thanks, Andrea. What do you think about the sock, though? One lonely sock. You're not alleging a fair or anything like that, right?
2: Oh, gosh, no.
7: No, but I think given Jill's love for Disney, I was thinking really this is a 2319 situation. And
8: 2319!
2: Okay.
7: The wrong door.
2: That's it.
7: And especially like purple with the eyeballs. I mean, come on.
2: Yeah. Oh my gosh. Yeah. I think you're right. I think that's what it is.
0: All right, so explain to the rest of us, because I just piggybacked John. I have no idea what it is. Oh, is it Monsters, Inc. or something?
2: Yes. Yes.
3: When they find the sock? And they call it 2319.
0: Oh, that's right.
3: Everybody has to go in and shave the monsters.
0: Yeah, John, that's very funny.
7: Yes.
0: Good movie. Andrea, thanks for calling in. We appreciate you, okay?
7: Thanks.
0: All right, you take care.
7: Bye-bye. Bye.
0: My ugliest, cutest dog was her pug for 13 and a half years. Oh, my gosh.
3: Yeah. Pug. I think it was a pug that just won ugliest dog.
0: Really?
3: Yeah, a pug named Jenny Lou.
0: Pugs can get ugly. Also, Chihuahuas, like you said, can get ugly. They get that weird side eye. You know, that's
3: They look weird places.
0: And then, I mean, look at the dog in, is it Stepdad with Will Ferrell and Mark Wahlberg?
2: I've never seen that.
0: You ever seen that? Mm-mm. Great movie. There's a really ugly dog in that. Could have won the contest in that thing, too. Ugliest sin dog, Grandpa Jack, 18 years old, crazy hair, side tongue, missing teeth.
3: Yeah, Grandpa Jack.
0: Texting 31043. We're doing topic tingles. If any one of our topics tingles you, Jill's like, what did you find in your car? It's kind of random. She found a sock, not alleging that anybody was having an affair.
2: Absolutely not.
0: And I'm glad you're not alleging that. And then John wants to know who's got the ugliest dog out there because that contest just happened. And I was like, just tell me good things about fraternities because my kid is rushing and I'm nervous about that stuff.
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0: It is Valentine in the morning, now 105.1.
1: Some of these are sad. I found a hermit crab in my car. It was deceased. I had a pre-owned car. It must have been a mom or a grandma. The hermit crab got lost before and they never found it. I found it under the seat. Little hermit crab. I found so many pieces of plastic that looked like they came off of something in the car, but can't find out where they fit. They're all in the pocket of the door just in case I ever figure it out.
2: That's so good.
1: That's very funny.
3: Whoa.

0: things that I've got.
1: Now 105.1, it's Valentine in the morning. How are you, Devin?
2: I'm doing well. How are you?
1: We're doing all right. So what topic tingles you this morning?
2: Jill's topic.
1: Okay. Yeah, Jill's coming in hot today with her topic. What do you got?
3: What'd you find in your car?
2: So it's actually what my wife found in my car. My wife, we were cleaning out my car, and my wife found a pair of women's panties in my car.
1: Okay.
2: And I had no idea where they came from. Mm-hmm.

0: was definitely a Spider-Man canon moment for me because, like, I remember everything about it now. Okay. So.
1: All right. Well, we're going to move on from this. I mean, at Penguins, it's not necessarily black and white, this story. A lot of shades of color to this. But thank you, Devin. I appreciate you.
0: Absolutely. You guys have a wonderful day.
1: You too. Take care. Penguins? How does that change it? Angie, good morning. How are you?
2: Good. How are you?
1: We're doing good. First off, you buying that guy's story, Devin?
2: I don't know. I don't know.
1: I don't know why Penguins made it worse. I'm not really sure. I don't know. It did for me. It made
2: totally
1: it
2: worse.
1: Ben, he's a friend of the show, nice guy. So, Angie, what's the topic that tingled you real quick?
2: Yours, actually.
1: Okay, tell me. Fraternities, why should I be afraid or not afraid?
2: I don't think you should be afraid. So, I pledged about 20 years ago at UC Davis, and my process was educational, and I shopped around different sororities and went to information sessions and found the one that kind of gave me the best vibe. So, I think if you trust Colin and you trust your parenting, I think you can trust that he'll make the right decision for himself.
1: Mm-hmm. Good stuff. I'm not sure I trust either one, my parenting or him.
3: Uh-oh. No, he's a good kid.
1: Yeah, I know.
3: But there's other good kids, and he's
1: I hope so. But I don't know those other kids. I don't know the parents. I don't know how they raise their kids, you know? In a bubble, I'm fine. But I'm just a nervous Nelly when it comes to that stuff. I'm really not a confident human being.
2: Okay, well, then that's a different topic I think we have to talk about.
1: Okay, you know what? Okay, listen. I helped the guy with the penguin underwear a second ago. I'm making things happen in America. Angie, thanks for calling in. I appreciate you.
2: Yeah, no problem. Any chance we can get on the holiday card list?
1: The Valentine of the Morning Family Christmas card list. Yes, we'll get you on it, okay?
2: Thank you.
1: All right, hang tight. We'll get your address. One sec. Now 105.1.
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0: It is Valentine in the morning, now 105.1.
1: Anthony Bourdain's memoir from 2000, Kitchen Confidential, Adventures in the Culinary Underbelly, it has re-entered bestseller lists, all because of the release of Tony, a new biopic about Anthony Bourdain and his early years. The memoir is also available as an audiobook and also boosts sales of that as well. And a Clueless sequel series is coming to Paramount Plus. It's going to pick up 30 years later, following Cher as a successful mother struggling with her daughter's teenage years. And Paramount Plus is working to reunite a lot more of the original cast from the Clueless film that came out in 1995. Alicia Silverstone is already set to come back as Cher, but they were hoping to bring back Paul Rudd, Stacey Dash, and a lot of the other core cast from that original movie. I'm Jill with your entertainment headlines.

0: Now 105.1, music from the 90s to now. It's Valentine in the morning.
1: God, what is wrong with you? Seriously, what is wrong with you?
2: I think you do.
1: Is there
2: need
1: something
2: to hear
1: wrong
2: this.
1: With these people no. that I'm working with? I want you to hear this and you tell me if there's something wrong with these people. My niece, so you're going to be the judge here. My niece is a professor of psychology. She has her, you know, PhD in psychology, doctor, professor, whatever you want to call her. Dropping off Colin with Leilani, my wife. I go, oh my God, Aaron, it was crazy. I was crying so hard. We had dropped him off and we're at a Starbucks. And I'm sitting in the car just bawling my eyes out. Just really, it was very, very emotional because I love that guy so much. And my wife goes, oh my God, look at this picture of him with his chubby legs running down the hallway of our old house. What are you doing? You're insane. Remember him at the Santa Barbara Zoo? Look how cute he looked going down the little grass hill there. I'm bawling my eyes out and you're shoving this stuff in my face. And Aaron's like, oh my God, yeah, that's not what you do when somebody's doing that. And Leilani's sitting there, but that's just how I do stuff.
3: Yeah.
1: And Aaron goes in the psychologist mode. Well, somebody else is going through a traumatic experience, right? And then I walk in here today and I look down at the topic you guys are presenting. Coming up later on this hour, what's the best thing you did when your kids left you?
2: Yeah, you need to hear about some of the fun
1: But am I ready
2: things.
1: For
3: yes.
1: it?
3: Yes. Yes.
1: Am I,
3: yes.
1: Is that too
3: yes.
1: much like to right. put on the show, the too no. much weight to put in this?
3: Because we're going to balance you out.
1: Yeah, like, I just dropped them off. Don't I have a grieving process, a natural grieving process?
2: Grieving process?
4: Nah, rip the Band-Aid
2: this
4: off.
2: This is so dramatic.
1: Your kids are at home under your roof. Don't That's even true. Try and go there
4: I'm
1: yet.
4: I'm kind of fantasizing about when they're all gone.
1: Yeah, you know who you're like? You're like Woody down the hall. He's always telling me, I'm kicking my kids out of my house, man. I'm 18. They're on the streets. Get out.
2: But like go to Vegas or something. Like go see a show.
1: I just dropped him off. Can't I have a breath to grieve the change in my life and to understand walking past the bedroom door that I've kept closed, I haven't opened and gone in yet.
4: Open it and turn it into like a man cave or something. It's
2: there
4: time,
2: you go.
1: He's gonna come back and need a bed.
4: Okay, get a pull-out couch.
1: He comes home for Christmas.
4: Something that pulls out into a bed.
3: Look, you're not gonna do these things right now. We just want to give you some hope at what you can look forward to after the grieving process is over.
1: Yeah, I just think that putting the hope on the radar before you've even grieved is the wrong way to go. It's like somebody loses their spouse and go, hey, you're getting remarried in a couple years. I haven't grieved my spouse yet, and you've already got me going down the aisle, you nuts.
3: This is gonna be good. In your car. Like it started.
1: Hasn't finished, I'm sure you can tell. So what's the best thing you did when your kids moved out of your house? You can text in at 31043. And any kids going to school right now, apparently this is what your parents are going to do when you go off to college one day. It's a battle of the sexes. Represent the men. His name is Victor. Works as a caregiver and enjoys running. What's up, Victor?
5: What's up, guys? Good morning.
1: My man.
3: Representing the ladies, her name is Shyler. She's a stay-at-home mom and enjoys watching her kids play soccer. Let's hear it for Shyler.
1: Shyler, what's up, Shyler?
6: Good morning.
3: Hello, morning.
1: Hello, morning. Here's how it works, Shyler. I'm going to ask you a few questions. Victor, Jill's going to ask you some questions. Best out of three wins. Still tie. The end of regulation. We go to announce a tough tiebreaker question. Starting with the ladies. In golf, what is the name for one stroke under par? In golf,
6: what
1: is the name for one stroke under par? What do they call that in golf? It's a birdie. They call that a birdie.
3: Victor, according to the 2007 One Republic song, it's too late to what?
5: Apologize.
3: Yes, that's right.
1: Yeah, that's for you guys. It's too late to apologize. Which British pop star has songs like Bad Habits and Shivers and is currently on his loop tour, Shyler?
6: Ed Sheeran?
1: Ed Sheeran is correct. Nice job.
3: Victor, what British actor stars in the drama The Odyssey and The Batman?
5: What's his face?
1: The Batman.
5: Twilight. I forgot his name.
3: Robert Pattinson.
5: Robert Pattinson.
3: Yeah.
1: The Batman. Current score 1-1. Who sings the song Die Die, which is currently one of the top stream songs in the world?
6: Die Die?
1: Yeah. Die Die.
3: Die Die.
6: Yeah, I don't know.
1: Shakira. Shakira sings it.
3: And Victor, what popular dice game played with five dice is where the goal is to score points by rolling specific number combinations? five dice. Yahtzee is correct. Yeah.
6: Oh, really?
1: Look at that. He rolled it on the last one. Guys win. Nice job, buddy.
5: Let's go.
1: Battle of the Sexes Championship certificate posted on social. Use the hashtag Valentine the morning. You share it pride, okay?
5: Thank you. I will.
1: Well, Shiler, as you exit the stage, this moment is entirely yours. You take it away.
6: I just want to say thanks for letting me play. It was a lot of fun.
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Music from the 90s to now, now 105.1. It's Valentine in the morning. Text in 31043. What is the best thing you did when your kids moved out of your house? 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

0: Music from the 90s to now. Now 105.1. It is Valentine in the morning. Christina, the kids move out of the house. What's the first thing you're doing? What's going on?
1: I already went. I went to Spain.
0: You did? Wow. Nice. Good for you.
1: Yeah, I play soccer. I got invited to play soccer, and I went, and I didn't have to take my kids.
0: Oh, well, so like as an adult, you get invited to play soccer in Spain?
1: Yes.
0: My kid still gets like those invites all the time from like, because Colin wanted to play soccer in school and he's probably going to do club soccer. And he did get a bunch of D3 offers and he got some D2 offers, but the D1s were a bit lighter and stuff. And he wants to do pre-med. So he thought this is his best path because he knew he wasn't going to play, you know, professional soccer, MLS or stuff. But a lot of his friends have done gap years and they're playing in England or someplace like that, or they're playing in programs over there. So interesting. Good for you.
1: Yeah, it's like kind of my son who just turned 21 yesterday. Mm-hmm. He plays baseball. So he goes to school in Arizona.
0: Oh,
1: so
0: cool.
1: He's starting up his senior year. So it was the same thing. He didn't play his first year, but then he played his second, and now he's all the way up to his senior year.
2: Oh, nice. Wow.
0: Good deal. Well, thanks for calling in. I'll keep it in mind. Maybe I'll go play soccer in Spain.
1: Heck yeah. It's fun.
0: All right. Thank you, love. I appreciate the call.
1: Thanks.
0: Bye-bye. Marilyn, good morning. How are you today?
3: Good morning. I'm good.
0: All right. So John and Jill and Brian here, they're pushing a topic that I didn't sanction, but I just dropped my kid off at school. So I'm a little bit emotional. And they're like, hey, what's the best thing you did when the kids moved out of the house?
3: Yeah, well, my kids haven't moved out of the house. So
0: oh, no.
3: I'm still wondering what that's like.
0: Oh, no. How old are your kids?
3: Yeah. 26 and 31.
4: Whoa! Oh. Mom! Where's the meatloaf?
0: Wow, what's going on there? Did they move out and come back?
3: Well, my son moved out and came back about three, 4 years ago.
2: Yeah.
3: And my daughter's at 26, and she's still just like finding her way, but she's getting closer. So,
0: She's getting closer to launch. Yes. You're like the NASA launches where things are delayed. Oh, I've got bad weather, delaying again. We're very close to launch on this 26-year-old. Wow. Yep. That's crazy. 31 and 26. Do you love it or you want them out?
3: No, I love it. I like having them there. Mm-hmm. And yeah, it's nice.
0: I get it.
2: If it makes you feel any better, I moved out at 28.
0: You did? Mm-hmm. You were home till you were 28? Mm-hmm.
5: I feel like before 30 seems common.
2: Yeah, I was
5: like
2: just
5: late
2: 20s
5: seems pretty common.
0: Really?
5: Yeah, I got some friends who still live at home in their late 20s.
0: Yeah. Well, this place is expensive, so I do get that.
5: Ain't that the truth?
0: But wow. Were you working for me and you were still at home with mom and dad?
2: Yeah, I was. Leaving super, super early in the morning. And, yeah.
0: Oh, that's crazy. All right, Marilyn, thanks for calling in.
3: Everything's just so expensive now.
0: Well, yes.
2: Yeah.
0: Yes, it is really
5: is there a
0: expensive.
5: Cutoff for you, though? How long can that
0: go?
5: Dude,
0: she's got a guy at 32. What's going on?
5: Yeah.
3: I know. Well,
0: is there a cutoff?
3: He did move out and came back.
0: He did, yeah. So there's no hard, like, cutoff for you?
3: No. You know what? If they need it, I'm here. I'm open, so I'll support them,
0: she's
3: whatever.
0: Just open for anybody. Like, she just gave up. The front door is just open.
3: But, yeah. No.
0: Thanks, Marilyn. Have a great day. Hi to your grown adult kids living at home.
3: Can I get on the Christmas card list?
0: Of course you can. Hang tight. We'll get the entire family on it at one time. Hang on one sec. Hang on.
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0: Now 105.1, it is Valentine in the morning.
1: What's the best thing you did when your kids moved out of the house? These are great suggestions for you, Valentine, since Colin is now at TCU and you have some free time. This is what you should be doing. Michelle said, I took a midday nap and had a bowl of cereal for dinner. Plus, I watched what I wanted to on TV and I didn't have to cook a full meal, which was so nice. Sarah said, when the final one left, I got a puppy who became my best friend. And then this one from Rebecca says, I ran around the house naked. It's so strangely nice not to worry about the kids.
0: I do that anyway. That
1: naked? Never,
0: yeah.
1: Naked,
0: and we have
1: naked?
0: Those, yes, naked, naked. Sometimes, like, there's been times in the morning when I had done some laundry the night before and I have, like, no clothes. And it's downstairs in the dryer, right? And we don't have any curtains on our front windows. I don't know. I just don't. And so I've had to run down the hall in the morning. That's dark outside, thank God. Naked as a jaybird, like in between windows, like I'm dashing, you know? I pause in between windows, then run, then I try to crawling. I'll show you the video. It's the funniest thing because I have a Nest cam. It's so funny. So it's caught me a few times. And I'm like, there's a dude at Nest watching this with his buddies at lunch going, look at this goofball. Dropped my kid off last week at college in South Carolina. Brian, read that one. Clemson University. I feel what Valentine said. I cried the car driving back to the Airbnb by myself. My heart is full, though. The best thing since he left is hearing all the new people he's met and all the fun things he's been doing with new friends, and then he's happy. And knowing he's happy is the best thing. I know what Val is going through. I can feel what he's going through, and I don't think his co-hosts are being as understanding as they should be, and they really need to buy him breakfast. Thank you.
1: Very nice.
0: Thank you. Very nice. All right, back to France Somber. It is Valentine in the morning.

0: Yeah. It's a lot.
1: Yeah.
0: My wife is still there. She's there for like a few more days to make sure he gets settled in okay. She seems to be doing okay.
1: Yes.
0: I keep seeing these Uber Eats alerts.
2: Oh, fun.
0: Yeah, she's trying all different restaurants.
3: But maybe when she's back, you guys do a 3-day weekend and you guys go somewhere, you know?
1: And then you don't have to go back to that room that's empty.
0: The room at the end of the hall.
1: But let me tell you what. I don't know when it's going to happen. It will happen. You're going to want them to go back to college when they come to visit.
0: Oh, really? How many kids do you have, Jane?
1: Five. We have five. But all of them are in their 30s now, and everybody's transitioned well. But, yeah, you really, when they become people, and he will become people now, you want him to leave.
0: Wow. Oh, very good dynamic. Can you get out? I'm going on vacation.
1: No.
2: And I'm just saying there's a 3-day weekend coming up.
3: Oh, yeah.
2: Perfect time for a little send to Vegas or something.
3: Yes.
1: A little special something for you and Leilani. You deserve it. You've made this person that's going to be a grown, great, successful man.
0: Yeah.
1: It's time.
0: Yeah, but you know I'm 100% Irish, right?
1: Yeah.
0: And we're very good at just wallowing in our own emotions and sitting there in a darkened room with a bottle of whiskey writing poetry about life.
1: Yeah, well, I'm 100% Cuban. We are the expert helicopter parent.
0: Are you really? Mm-hmm. Oh, that's great.
1: Yeah. Yeah, well, my daughter didn't make it easy. She did get full body hives the first week of college. So,
3: oh,
4: man, and you were just partying in Vegas.
1: I was.
4: I'm a care in the world.
0: Get like kids. Get a little cream at CVS. You'll be fine. Now, 105.1.

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0: It is Valentine in the morning, now 105.1.
1: We have our first celebrity pro pairing announcement for Dancing with the Stars. So Guillermo from Jimmy Kimmel, he is going to be partnered with professional dancer Whitney Carson. Now, she won last season with Robert Irwin. She's a 2-time Mirrorball Trophy winner. And she also just announced that she is pregnant. And she said she doesn't know if this has ever been done before, a pregnant pro competing on Dancing with the Stars.
0: Yeah.
1: But she will be with Guillermo.
0: How far along is she?
1: It's very early. Very early, yeah.
0: Okay. Is Guillermo the guy that does like security for Jimmy or something like that?
2: Yes.
0: How old is he?
2: I don't know.
1: He's been around for a minute.
0: Has he? Yeah. Well, good luck.
1: And Disney and Tim Burton's The Nightmare Before Christmas characters are now in a Bath & Body Works collection. It just launched. It's available to all shoppers now, but it has body care, home fragrances, and accessories, each with unique scents and all with characters from The Nightmare Before Christmas. I'm Jill with your entertainment headlines.
0: I am kind of excited for like Halloween season this year and stuff like that. Because I feel like I want to go like all out at the house when he comes home from college. It's like, oh, wow, look at all this stuff, you know?
2: It's great.

0: Now 105.1, music from the 90s to now. It's Valentine in the morning. Why is that wrong? I don't think it's wrong at all. I think it's right. I just laughed in my face.
1: No, I just love how you run everything and anything
2: every decision
1: by him.
2: Or her.
1: Or her. In my mind, yours is a man.
3: No, it's a her.
1: It's a her.
4: No, she has an accent.
1: Oh, that's right.
0: I haven't looked under the hood.
1: Oh.
4: She has a British accent.
0: My chat GPT. But I don't like talking to it anymore, honestly, because it just sounds weird. It's so slow when it talks back to you.
2: Interesting.
0: Yeah. So anyway, but what I said is I might get, because we have a TikTok account for the show and you guys all have personal TikTok accounts.
1: Yes.
0: I'm like, I might, and I have a personal TikTok account. I just don't use it. It's like, it's dormant. It's like her farm in Farmville. You know? It's like, What happened here, man? But I might do it and put up my phone because I guess it's not a Chinese security breach anymore because of the ownership change and how ByteDance only has a small percentage of it.
2: Right.
0: And we have American companies like Oracle and stuff that own it. So it's protecting our proprietary information and it's protecting our, you know, privacy as much as you allow it to protect your privacy and stuff.
1: Okay.
0: And the government, if you caught this last week or week before, has just allowed people in government to put it back on their personal phones.
2: Interesting.
0: And stuff like that. So they're saying, all right, if you work in the government or military stuff, I guess they're allowing them to have TikTok again on their phones,
1: okay,
0: which was banned for a while. So I might be a...
2: All right, look for Val on TikTok.
0: Watch out for that little zaddy.
1: All right.
0: Get in now, man.
1: Oh, is that going to be your screen name?
0: No, I think it's still Go for Valentine.
1: Oh, okay.
0: Go with number four, then Valentine.
2: Consistent.
0: Yeah, thank you, John.
2: Yeah.
0: You wanted Zaddy?
1: Yeah, Zaddy in the morning is what I wanted.
2: I do like that, though.
0: Coming up later on this hour, Kamuchi's Court, guys.
2: Yeah, if a friend asks for your opinion about someone they're dating, how honest can you be with them? Can you be 100% honest? Kimberly got asked for some advice on her friend's new boyfriend, and she was maybe too honest. We'll let you decide that.
0: Oh, really?
2: Yeah, she gave some non-filtered information.
0: Okay. It is the battle of the sexes. His name is Arnold. Works as a financial analyst, enjoys baking. What's up, Arnold?
5: Hello, hello, morning.
0: Hello, hello, morning, Arnold.
1: Representing the ladies, her name is Priscilla. She's a stay-at-home mom and enjoys reading to her kids. Let's hear it for Priscilla.
0: What's up, Priscilla?
6: Good morning.
0: Good morning.
6: I'm super nervous and excited.
0: Oh, good. Well, here's how it works, Priscilla. I'll ask you a few questions, and Arnold, Jill's going to ask you some questions. Best out of three wins. Still tied at the end of regulation. We go to a not-so-tough tiebreaker question. Though when you talk to Arnold, Jill, you have to do the Schwarzenegger voice.
1: Yeah, nope,
0: you
1: do. I don't.
0: I'm sorry. It's required. And I'll do an Elvis voice for Priscilla. It's required. Okay, Priscilla, what natural process do green plants use to convert sunlight, water, and carbon dioxide into food and oxygen? What do we call that?
6: Photosynthesis.
0: That is correct.
1: Arnold, what is the name of the green pigment found in plants and algae?
5: Oh my goodness. I have no idea.
1: Chlorophyll.
0: Current score is 1-0, ladies. Which male pop star made a massive solo comeback with a hit, Watermelon Sugar? Ow.
6: Harry Styles.
0: Harry Styles.
1: Arnold, what iconic singer and musician sang the 1985 song Raspberry Beret?
5: Prince.
1: Yes.
0: Was that your Prince impression?
1: No, that was just, you gave her a little hint with the watermelon sugar. I was giving him a little hint with Raspberry Beret.
0: Got it. Yeah. Okay. 2-1, ladies. What is the fastest land animal, Priscilla?
6: A cheetah.
0: That's correct.
1: Ladies win.
0: Whoa! That's fast.
1: Priscilla, congratulations. You won a Battle of the Sexes championship certificate. Post it on social. Use the hashtag #ValentineTheMorning and share it with pride.
6: Thank you, thank you, thank you.
0: Arnold, as you exit the stage, this moment is entirely yours. You take it away.
5: I want to shout out to my two boys who will be starting school tomorrow. And shout out to my nephew, Orlandito, who is starting at TCU, as well as Colin. My brother just dropped him off this weekend.
0: Wow, that's great.
5: Just like you. He's just like you, Val. He had a very difficult time when he came home.
0: Oh, my gosh. So. Is your nephew rushing? Is he trying that?
5: Yeah. He's going FICAP, I guess.
0: FICAP? Okay. Gotcha.
5: Yeah. Papa Colin, is he rushing?
0: He is. And he's picked one, I think, or he's leaning towards one, but I don't want to say it on the air because it's not my place.
1: Oh,
0: okay. I don't.
1: We're learning.
4: This is the first,
0: lady. I feel right now like I'm doing an endoscopy because your mouth is open so wide with that laughter. I can see right down that throat. She thinks that's so funny, Arnold.
4: Tickled yourself.
0: It's not my place to say.
1: That was a hearty laugh.
3: You're learning.
1: That was a hearty laugh.
0: That was a hearty laugh. I saw all the way down.
1: Oh man.
0: Thank you, Arnold. Thank you, Priscilla. Hang tight one sec.
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1: Okay, coming up, Camuchi's Court is up next. In Camuchi's Court, if your friend asks for your opinion on their boyfriend, how honest are you allowed to be? Can you rip off

0: we could dance all night.
1: Music from the 90s to now, 105.1. It's Valentine in the morning. Let's launch right into it. Kimuchi's Court.
2: All right, let's talk to Kimberly today. She says, my best friend has been dating this guy for about 6 months. So recently she asked me, can you give me your honest opinion about him? So I said, sure. Honest? And she said, yes. So I did. I told her, I think he's fine. I just don't think they're a good match. I think he's kind of weird. I don't think she's fully herself when she's with him. He makes her less social and she shrinks herself a little bit when she's with him. He's not ambitious. He has this lack of cleanliness, and I kind of think he's a loser. And overall, I think she's settling. She immediately started crying and she said, I crossed the line by giving all those details and I should have just said I wasn't sure and maybe supported her still. Now she's not really speaking to me. Some of my friends think I went overboard, but she asked for honesty, so I gave it to her. Am I the jerk for giving my real opinion about her boyfriend?
1: Jill, your thoughts?
3: I think a bit of a jerk.
1: Yeah?
3: But I want you to be honest. Like, I don't fault her for wanting to be honest with the friend. There's a way to do it, though, without all of that. Mm-hmm. Because you have to remember, this person really likes or even loves their partner. Mm-hmm. And so they're going to be protective. Mm-hmm. And so if you want to be honest, there's a way to do it where she could have started by saying, you know what? I see that you're shrinking yourself when you're with her. Mm. And kind of like gauge where this conversation's going, and you mm-hmm. can have a delicate conversation while still being honest.
1: Yeah.
3: I think too much detail, that was a lot to hit her with.
1: That's a lot of detail, right? Would you have preferred with, like, let's say boys in your past?
3: Yes.
1: If people knew that they didn't think they were right for you, if they had said something, because some people probably didn't say stuff?
3: They didn't. And, you know, I had people come to me after and say, yeah, I saw this, this, and this, and this. And I said, why wouldn't you tell me? And almost everyone said, well, you seem so happy. I didn't want to have that conversation with you.
1: Like, I couldn't tell you.
3: No, but also, too, I wouldn't have listened.
1: That's the thing, right?
3: I wouldn't have listened at that point.
1: Yeah.
3: I would have probably gotten mad at you.
1: You would have been so mad at me. So mad at me.
3: Yeah.
1: If I had said what you know that I should have said. But I didn't say it. And,
3: no.
1: And I told you afterwards, you're like, oh, my God, why did you say something? I'm like, I guess I couldn't say anything. Yeah. I do think, though, I hate to bring up a friend of ours. Ben Franklin had a bit of a trick. And Ben wouldn't tell you, like, overtly something like that. He wouldn't go, hey, you know, this is the reason why this argument should be this or whatever. He would give you little snippets and little phrases to lead you on your way to go down that path yourself. So I'd be asking her, well, tell me what you see in him. What does he do that makes you feel like you're being treated special? How does he care for you? Are there any things with him that you really love or don't love? Let her find her own way. I would have tried that. Because what she did, like Joel was saying, it's a lot of detail, hard, heavy stuff.
2: Mm-hmm.
1: I don't know. Maybe it's a different generation. Maybe that's the way you should do it. Just rip it off the Band-Aid or something.
2: That's how I want it.
1: Really, John? Yeah.
2: And she gave her the chance. She said, are you sure you want honesty? And
1: right.
2: Then she got, yes, if you want the honest opinion, I don't want it sugar-coated. I want you to be okay. Honest with me. Tell me your real opinion.
3: Even that much.
1: She asked for it. Yeah.
2: Even that much.
1: Right.
2: I want it. If you're my best friend and, like, I kind of trust your judgment,
1: then
2: yeah, I want to hear it. I want to hear it one time when I ask for it.
1: And then that's
2: and then
1: it.
2: After that, that's it.
1: That's
2: you support
1: it. You
2: me
1: shut down.
2: That.
1: You said your bit and you're done.
2: Correct.
1: I get it. I mean, in the same sense that, like, if somebody's spouse is cheating on them or something like that, I'd want to know. I wouldn't want you to not tell me or something because
2: right.
1: Then you're living a lie. And I hate
2: right.
1: living the life of a lie,
3: mm-hmm.
1: even though you're quote unquote the village idiot, like, oh, if I don't know anything about
3: right.
1: it, I'm happy.
3: Mm-hmm.
1: I don't want to live a lie. That's a big thing with me. So I could see where she felt like she was compelled to just tell her.
2: Just say it.
1: Yeah. Brian, what do you think?
4: I mean, saying he's weird and smelly is a little bit intense.
2: But what if he is, though?
3: That's
2: what
3: if
2: he's smelly?
1: We've had so many big stars who were the nicest people in here that smelled.
4: That's true.
2: Yeah.
4: Oh,
2: yeah.
4: Release those names.
3: No.
4: He wants to.
3: No.
1: But some of these people know they smell. Because they're all natural people. They're like, we don't wear deodorant, I'm a natural. They've talked about it on interviews and stuff.
4: Uh-huh.
1: There's been some smelly stars out there in our studio. Yeah.
4: But I say jerk. I would never,
1: okay.
4: I could never say that to someone.
3: Yeah,
2: that's
3: just
2: saying, okay.
1: Yeah, I don't know. My final ruling is a little bit of a jerk, you know? Because I think you could have said it differently and helped her get to that spot. But Jill made a very good point. If you're not in a place where you truly are willing to receive that information, you're just going to push back on it.
2: Right.
1: You know?
3: Even though you're saying
1: she just wanted what she wanted to hear was, he's great.
3: Yeah,
1: he's
3: totally.
1: Perfect for you.
3: Yeah.
1: She just wanted validation for herself. And the reason she wanted validation is because she had her own doubts.
3: Yep. I am pointing at you so often.
2: Then don't ask for the truth then if you want validation.
1: Sometimes you want the truth, but you can't handle the truth.
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0: 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Now 105.1. It is Valentine in the morning. Hey, Teresa, how you doing?
1: I'm doing well. How are you?
0: We're doing all right. Hit us with Kamuchi's Corey. Your thought.
1: You know, I'm kind of like that last caller. I just feel like the friend that asked put her friend in a bad position by asking for the truth. I mean, if she didn't want to hear it, shouldn't have asked.
2: It's hard because I know, like, in past relationships and past guys that I've dated, like, you want everybody to like him. And so you maybe come from a place of like, hey, so what do you think of him? Almost excited.
0: Yeah.
2: Like, honestly, what do you think about him? True. Not expecting, you know, someone to just go down a list of
3: negative. She did ask specifically. She said, can you give me your honest opinion of him?
2: Yeah.
1: She did. And she confirmed that she really wanted her honest opinion.
2: Yeah.
3: Right.
1: And I get that the lady was probably maybe a bit harsh. But unfortunately, she asked for it. And I think it's terrible that she's now not talking to her.
0: Well, it's a good way to get out of being a bridesmaid. You know? It's one way of doing it right there.
1: That is true. That is true.
0: Teresa, thanks for calling. Appreciate you.
1: All right. Have a good day.
0: All right. Flowers. Miley Cyrus. We were good.

0: out, you know?
1: Exactly. Yeah. And you got to be careful when you ask for the truth from your best friend, because I want my best friend to give me 100% truth.
0: Yeah. And maybe she should have said to her, like, at that moment, like, listen, I have some distinct thoughts about him, but he's not my boyfriend. You see something in him that I may not see. So how much truth do you want out of me? Or I really would have said, like the Ben Franklin thing again, why don't you tell me what you love about him and what you're nervous about? We'll talk through that together. Mm-hmm. Instead of just going, he's stinking, he weird.
2: Mm-hmm.
0: You know?
1: Well, see, and I didn't hear it that way. I assumed it was a nice, loving conversation. And like, these are the things I kind of notice about him.
2: Yes.
1: I wasn't thinking that she said it in like a mean tone.
0: Yeah, we don't know her tone. You don't get that from text,
2: but
0: right?
2: If it's her best friend, you'd imagine she has her best friend's interest in mind, and she thinks these things because she wants the best for her friend. Mm-hmm.
1: Yes, absolutely.
0: Do you want to ask us what we think about Olivia?
2: No, I'm pretty comfortable. I'm comfortable in that. I don't need the extra opinions, you know?
1: Exactly. Well,
0: that's not fun radio.
2: Nothing's going to change my mind.
0: Jess, thanks for calling in. We appreciate you.
1: Absolutely. Have a good morning. Talk to you guys later.
0: Take care. Bye-bye. Now.

0: 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It's been a while, but I knew it, I knew you. With more variety.
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1: Tashi in the other room, thank you for your show as well. Have a great day. Get out there. Be the change in the world that you want to see. We'll catch you guys tomorrow morning for Valentine in the morning. They say.

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1: Yes, we're sending you to Las Vegas with $1,000. And maybe you missed that keyword at 9. I'm going to repeat it in 5 minutes just in case.

0: 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Bruno Mars and I Just Might. Hey, did you ever hear Kayla win $1,000 and a trip to Vegas?
1: You don't win unless you try, so keep trying.
0: Mm-hmm, keep trying. And that's why I'm giving you the keyword again right now. 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
1: Teddy Swims and Mr. Know-It-All. Did you see this bride who proved that you don't have to spend a fortune to look great on your wedding day? It's a great story. I'll share it with you in about 10 minutes. 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
1: Olivia Dean serenading us on a Wednesday. She sounds so great, doesn't she? I loved this story because, you know, the average wedding dress is now costing around $2,000. 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

1051. That is Gaga, Just Dance. Hey, thanks so much for having us on. Okay. Maybe you're off today and you're with a honey bunny. 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
1: Seacrest, Sissany, Tanya here. Summer racing by, and you can definitely feel it passing.
2: Yeah, I mean, it definitely feels like summer weather-wise, but also vibe-wise. I've definitely managed to lean into the season and do all the things that make it feel like summer.
3: 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I feel like, you know, life's just lifing.
2: 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But like you said, it's tough to find the time, so I've been living for Audible.
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Mine was Austin Elementary. Go Eagles. The hallways felt massive. They were gigantic. 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

Now 105.1 coming up next. If you're thinking of asking for a raise, you are more likely to get a yes if you ask on this day. Plus, quote of the day coming up.

0: The music from the 90s to now is on. Now, 105.1. Seacrest with you. Sisney and Tanya, thanks for listening to us. Carly Kloss is about to have the best seat in the house. Did you hear? Her husband, billionaire investor Josh Kushner, is teaming up with the former Disney CEO Bob Iger to buy the LA Lakers. $12.5 billion. That's what they're saying the price is. The deal would set a new record for the most expensive U.S. professional sports team sale ever. And this is less than a year after the team sold for $10 billion. Kushner and Iger had previously been looking at bringing an NBA expansion team to Las Vegas, but apparently decided, why start from scratch when we could do this? That is big. Got a quote of the day in a second. And if you're asking for a raise, statistically, you're more likely to get a yes today on a Wednesday. Oh. Here's the thing. By midweek, bosses have caught up on other weekend backlogs. They haven't checked out for the weekend yet. They're very hard workers, the bosses, right? The backlog and then the checking out. They check out on Thursday in their head. But if you get them Wednesday, they're going to be focused and fresh. It's not a bad tip. It actually kind of makes sense. Today's quote of the day, having notifications on just gives others control of your time.
1: Ooh.
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1: All right, Tanya, let's get to the bottom of this trending report so Sissy and I can try to figure out what it is we're trying to talk about here. Go ahead.
2: Okay, so this is really big in the social media influencer world, and these are the players. So influencer Brielle Bierman. She also, if you watch The Real Housewives, mm-hmm. she is Kim Zolciak's daughter. Okay, and Bridget Phelong. So she is a massive social media following under the name Acquired Style. Okay, so those are the two players in this game. Bridget got married in a very specific Vera Wang drop waist ball gown. The very next day, okay, the next day, and this wedding was like very, all eyes on this wedding, okay? Really? Brielle posted a photo of herself trying on the exact same dress with the caption, "The dress I almost said yes to," okay? People immediately assumed that Brielle was shading Bridget's dress and the comments got very ugly. Brielle responded, posting receipts proving that the video was actually filmed the day before the wedding, before her dress even hit the internet. But here I am thinking, if you saw the dress and you saw that this girl just got married in this wedding dress, why would you post, "This is the dress that you almost said yes to"? It's not nice.
1: Comparison is the thief of joy. Here, I just want to say that weddings are supposed to be about love, not an Olympic social competition. They're not. They have become that, and they shouldn't be. We're missing the plot.
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1: Johnny Depp is in talks to return as Captain Jack Sparrow for a sixth Pirates of the Caribbean movie. Producer Jerry Bruckheimer confirmed they're talking with Depp as they work on the new script. Johnny Depp played the iconic pirate in the first movies, but this time around, Captain Jack is reportedly expected to be more of a side character, with Margot Robbie believed to be taking over the franchise.

0: This is Now 105.1.
1: So, Tanya, share this because it's a public service in a way that you saw a tip on TikTok and it backfired on you.
2: I am like the queen of this. I am notorious for this. I am constantly like just sending people things that they should be doing differently because I see these things on TikTok and Instagram. So the last one I saw was putting cinnamon in your trash cans keeps the bugs away.
1: I actually would think to myself, what's the downside?
2: Right. I love the smell of cinnamon. So why not put some in my trash can anyway if it's going to keep the bugs away?
1: Sure. Well, it would suck the bugs in but keep them away from you. Or would it repel the bugs?
2: No, it's supposed to repel the bugs to not
1: because they don't like the cinnamon smell.
2: Yes, correct. Oh.
1: I thought maybe they would like it.
2: I don't know what bugs this TikTok was trying to get me rid of because it did not work at all. And I have more bugs around my trash cans now than I ever did before. We never had like a bug problem with our trash cans, but I saw this tip and I was like, of course, splish, splish, splish, splash.
1: Did you over-index on the cinnamon?
2: Well, I did put a cinnamon stick in there, which I think maybe might have been the problem.
3: Too much?
2: Yeah, I think I did too much.
1: Speaking of the trash bin, do you ever think to yourself, that scented trash bag, that scented one, it kind of smells good?
3: Yeah, I buy those.
1: Like, I open up that trash bag sometimes and think, wow, if they made a cologne in this.
3: No, not a cologne.
1: Or something. It's quite pleasant.
3: It's pleasant, but it reminds me of trash bags.
1: Well, you have to suspend disbelief there.
3: Sure.
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1: Things seem to be going well for Kim Kardashian and boyfriend Lewis Hamilton. 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So what is it about Lewis that makes him such a good match? 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
4: All right, Ronnie's here. 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
3: What's up? It's Olivia Rodrigo.
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2: All right, Ronnie's been out. He's been working on the digital. How's the digital content going here, Ronnie? I got some ideas.
3: Oh, really? You have to share them with me because I would love them. I love getting new ideas, but it's been going pretty good, if I do say so myself.
2: All right, so Ronnie's come in today. He was on the other day talking about how he had no idea his dryer had a lint trap for years until his mom mentioned it to him. Now I understand you're learning what rent is.
3: Well, see, the way you phrase it is funny. I don't want you guys to think I'm crazy. Like, I knew you had to, I knew you had to pay rent. But my problem is, if I'm not there, I don't want to pay rent. Like, if I'm on vacation, I don't feel like you should be paying when you're not there. That's what I feel.
4: But it's all your stuff.
0: It's not there to tell.
2: Who have you voiced this to? Your landlord?
3: No. Well, basically, so I feel like when you see I'm leaving with my suitcase, I should not have to pay for the time I'm not there because I'm not physically there. And yes, my stuff is there, but like materials can't pay rent. So that's why I feel like you don't have to pay rent when you are not physically there.
2: So there are situations, check your lease agreement. You may be able to sublease your apartment when you're away. Can you do that?
3: I guess I could do that, but then I would have to like leave my key fob and it's like a whole thing.
2: You know what he's going to learn next? Taxes.
0: Yeah.
2: He's going to, yes. Yeah, he earned a full dollar, but he didn't get all of it. That's the next Ronnie discovery. I like it.
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Should a first date be a big, elaborate date or a casual, low-key date? Have you thought about that? Like, which would you prefer? 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
1: 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Season 2 has not officially been announced yet, but the creator, Megan Park, says she already wants to go deeper. It's called Sterling Point. 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
1: All right. So there is something called Top Host. It is a competition that we've got going on here where you can win $25,000. 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
2: So cool.
1: The added cool layer to this is it is a contest to benefit the Ryan Seacrest Foundation content media centers in pediatric hospitals around the country. Mm-hmm. We've got one in New York, Dallas, Cincinnati, Atlanta, in Orange County, all over the country. And you don't know. If you do know, you know. But if you've not had to be in a pediatric hospital, you don't know how life-saving they are until you have to go there. The doctors, the nurses, the care, the parents, the patients. This is all benefiting them. So, Jordan, you wanted to audition for Top Host?
2: I did.
1: Ugh. Well, why didn't you?
2: I mean, I registered, and then I had to look and ask Mark a couple questions. And, yeah, I got bad news. I'm not able to qualify.
3: Why?
2: Because I work here.
3: Yeah.
1: Is that true?
2: Yeah.
1: If you already have a job here, you're disqualified to be Top Host?
2: Yeah. And I'm kind of bummed
1: sense.
2: Out. But like,
1: you're
2: it does
1: here.
2: Make sense.
1: Yeah. I mean, if you were going to get a podcast, they would have heard you by now and offered it to you.
2: Oh, that's very right? true, Ryan.
1: It could
2: very,
1: be coming. It could be coming. Register at tophost.org. I'm going to look at this stuff. Check it out. So good luck.
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0: Now 105.1. Let me grab Steph. So you're calling, you say your ex's family reached out on your birthday. What does that mean? That means they're thoughtful. What's the big deal?
1: It's just that my ex and I, you know, we've been broken up for years and I haven't spoken to him or his family in forever. And for my birthday, I got not an Instagram message, but a text message from both his mother and his sister wishing me happy birthday. And it seemed like I was like still in their lives. You know, his sister said, happy birthday. Hope you're doing well. His mom was saying, you know, hope you have a wonderful day. And I'm just wondering, like, why now?
0: Let's just say he has talked about you. Do you want to be back with him?
2: Oh.
1: I mean, I'm not 100% opposed to reconnecting.
0: So did you respond to the message?
2: What'd you say?
1: I actually have not responded. I felt like I needed to get some, you know, like some kind of
0: I think you respond and
1: someone
0: say
1: outside where, my head.
0: I think you respond and say, thank you so much for thinking of me. You don't say, and tell Tommy I said hi.
2: Unless you want to tell Tommy you say hi.
0: So anyway, Steph, I think you have a consensus here. Or not.
2: I don't know.
0: Good luck. It's not bad. This is good. This is good and kind and thoughtful. Good luck. Happy birthday.
1: Okay, thank you so much. Thank you.
0: Bye.
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heading back to school for your senior year of high school is such a rush. You're finally there, the elder statesman, after 13 long years of schooling. What was your favorite year? Okay, I want to know the story. Favorite year, first day of school. It could win you one of five $500 JCPenney gift cards. 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
1: Michaela has a debate for us. Should you go on a nice date for a first date? What do you mean by a nice date versus what?
2: A nice date, like to be taken out to dinner. And I, for a first date, think that you should just have drinks or coffee.
3: Oh.
0: Let's take a look at it. Next.

0: Now, 105.1, music from the 90s to now. All right, let's get to this, Michaela. So it's interesting. I'm pondering this question you brought up. When you're going on a first date, should it be a nice, pretty date or a nice, chill, comfortable, low-key date? You had this debate with your friends. Where did you guys net out?
1: We're just divided. I prefer a more casual date because I feel like if I'm going on a fancy dinner date, like the pressure's on.
0: You need to look at it like this. Both work.
1: Yeah.
0: Guy wants to take you out on a nice, beautiful evening. He wants to spend some money on you, get things you can't pronounce and buy you flowers. Yes. Guy wants to take you to a coffee bar, roll out to a park, and break out some homemade pastries as a cute little gesture. Thoughtful. Yes.
2: Well, that's cute.
0: Yes, I know. That's
2: when
0: why
2: you
0: I said
2: add
0: it,
2: all the extras, though. But if it's just coffee or it's just drinks, it's kind of meh. No, because the guy who's just getting coffee and bringing you the pastries is doing it with 5, 10, 15, however many women he's
0: dating.
2: That's
0: cynicism. I'm talking about thoughtfulness. Guy gets you coffee, but thoughtfully has baked you banana bread. And
2: he whips
0: that out of a brown bag and wax paper sitting on a park bench. I like this guy.
3: And he did it with Sarah and Susan and Molly
2: and Meredith.
3: But
2: you don't know that, Tanya.
0: Why'd you put my sister's name in that? Don't put my sister's name in that.
3: Sorry.
0: Anyway, I just tend to look at things now in life not so rigidly. Okay. Yes and yes.
2: Glass half full.
3: I say no and yes.
0: I say yes, yes.
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2: Do you love cornhole? 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
1: Gonna do it for us, friends. 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I'll share that with you. Have a good one.

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1: I know, summer not over yet. So if you're going to be heading to the beaches, traveling around somewhere, the safest beaches in the U.S., there's a list of the most safest and the most dangerous based on crime, mostly. The one that has the highest crime rate of any beach in the U.S. goes to North Jetty, Washington State. And the lowest going to New

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Central Iowa's Now 105.1 with Valentine in the Morning. You know, some songs definitely still have a meaning, right? Especially this one, Black Eyed Peas, Where's the Love, more than ever in 2026, right?

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1: Yeah, just like you, we've got a junk drawer in the kitchen with zero plans to organize it. 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
1: Okay, let's talk about traits that made you cringe or were embarrassed when you were younger, but now attractive now that you're older. There's a list here. People were asked on Reddit about things that were like, ew, icky, that gives me the ick when you were younger, but now you're like, oh, that's actually attractive that you do that. Now, things like helping your parents with anything, all right? Early bedtimes. You're like, why do I want to sleep early? Now you're like, I can't wait to sleep early. Looking younger than your actual age, you know, being 18, you're like, I don't want to look like a child. Now you're like, you know, 30, you want to be, oh, I look like I'm in my 20s. Ah, cool. Me being nerdy, passionate about stuff. This is a big one. Like, people are like proud to be Pokemon card collectors now. It used to be like a cringy thing in high school. You know, it used to be like, oh, nerds do that. But no, I still collect Pokemon cards.

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1: Yeah, Somber right there. 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Also, go into the VIP area and meet Somber himself. 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
1: Happy anniversary to Julie and Tim. It's their fifth anniversary. This was their first dance song right here. John Legend, All of Me.

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1: Don't you just love naps, right? What up? It's Raph. According to some experts, a power nap can actually be a good quick system reboot for you. But don't be taking those three-hour naps where you wake up groggy, you know, where you kind of like, oh, it's nighttime and you're all like messed up and worse than before. You can't sleep. 15 to 20 minutes, ideal time for the nap. Make sure you set a timer.

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1: Soundtrack to Your Ride Home is on. My name is Raph. 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Okay? Here's Timbaland. Apologize.

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1: I'm not sad. 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
1: 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I just got a vacuum and shower.
0: Okay, how much do you charge to clean houses? 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
1: You know, one of my bucket list items is to see every major league ballpark in the country. And I'm like halfway there, I think. 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But it's like I got to like spend like multiple summers doing it. I can't afford to go to like, you know, 30 cities in 4

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1: 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Number one, family heirlooms. I know a lot of stories about, like, people finding, like, oh my gosh, this is from, like, a sunken pirate ship in 1900 that was donated.

0: 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Is it on? 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Madison. This week, Laverne Cox is back. We're talking about her new book, her controversial ex, and going off on the red carpet.
1: 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We need to break up.
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1: What is it, almost 2 months since Taylor and Travis's wedding and still haven't seen a wedding dress or wedding videos, right? Well, don't hold your breath. We're not going to get it anytime soon at this rate. Here's Taylor. I heard.

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0: Central Iowa's Now 105.1 with Valentine in the morning.
1: Yeah, time to unwind, right? Done with work. Wednesday afternoon. My name is Raph. Hopefully you're out of work. If not, what are you doing? Log off. Go home, right? It's time.

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1: All right, according to experts, the best time to buy a car, according to these so-called experts, the best time to save money is usually a Tuesday. During the week, it's a Tuesday near the end of the day. 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

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By the way, our iHeartRadio Music Festival presented by Capital One, just about a month away, right? September 18th and 19th. BTS, Benson Boone, which I got coming up. Also, Zara Larsson, Snoop Dogg, and more. Your chance to go. We have three chances each weekday for you. All right, 9, 1, and 5. Make sure you listen during those hours for your chance to win that trip.

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1: Hey, you got Raph hanging out with you. Jessica has a really good camping story. Hit me with it.
2: Oh, my gosh. I had the craziest thing happen. We went on this hike, and when we came back, there was a bear in our tent eating our food.
1: What?
2: 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We were like, oh, my gosh, don't move. Don't move. Don't scare the bear. Fortunately, the bear was just hungry and, like, wandered off. After about 20 minutes, but our entire campsite was just decimated.
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1: 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I don't know. 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

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Halfway through the week. What up, Mario? Courtney Lopez back behind the mic. Excited to be hanging with you for the next few hours. A lot of radio fun to get into, including a new case in Cordo's court. Plus, got to tell you about our hilarious weekend adventure with my parents.